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1: Here's a look at your first warning weather on Q106. A heat advisory continues. Lows around 75 tonight under clear skies. North winds around 5 miles per hour. Ample sunshine expected again tomorrow. Daytime highs approaching 102. Lows around 77 tomorrow night. Clear skies. From the Withers Weather Center, I'm meteorologist Paul Trombley on Southern Illinois' Classic Hits, Q106. Currently 83.

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5: Here's a look at your first warning weather on Q106. A heat advisory continues. Lows around 75 tonight under clear skies. North winds around 5 miles per hour. Ample sunshine expected again tomorrow. Daytime highs approaching 102. Lows around 77 tomorrow night. Clear skies. From the Withers Weather Center, I'm meteorologist Paul Trombley on Southern Illinois' Classic Hits, Q106. 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
1: Here's a look at your first warning weather on Q106. A heat advisory continues. Lows around 75 tonight under clear skies, north winds around 5 miles per hour. Ample sunshine expected again tomorrow. Daytime highs approaching 102. Lows around 77 tomorrow night, clear skies. From the Withers Weather Center, I'm meteorologist Paul Trombley on Southern Illinois' Classic Hits, Q106. Right now, it's 81 degrees.

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Here's a look at your first warning weather on Q106. A heat advisory continues. Lows around 75 tonight under clear skies, north winds around 5 miles per hour. Ample sunshine expected again tomorrow. Daytime highs approaching 102. Lows around 77 tomorrow night, clear skies. From the Withers Weather Center, I'm meteorologist Paul Trombley on Southern Illinois' Classic Hits, Q106. Currently, it's 77 degrees.

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6: Here's a look at your first warning weather on Q106. A heat advisory continues until 8 p.m. Friday night. Lows level off around 75 overnight under clear skies, northerly winds around 5 miles per hour. Ample sunshine expected Tuesday. Daytime highs approaching 102. Tuesday night, 77. From the Withers Weather Center, I'm meteorologist Paul Trombley on Southern Illinois' Classic Hits, Q106. Currently, it's 74 degrees.

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9: Here's a look at your first warning weather on Q106. A heat advisory continues until 8 p.m. Friday night. Lows level off around 75 overnight under clear skies, northerly winds around 5 miles per hour. Ample sunshine expected Tuesday, daytime highs approaching 102. Tuesday night, 77. From the Withers Weather Center, I'm meteorologist Paul Trombley on Southern Illinois' Classic Hits, Q106. Currently 76.

This has got to be the saddest day of my life. I called you here today for a bit of bad news. I won't be able to see you anymore because of my obligations and the ties that you have. We've been meeting here every day. And since this is our last day together, I want to hold you just one more time. When you turn and walk away, don't look back. I want to remember you just like this. Let's just kiss.

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1: Why does it feel like Antarctica in here?
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4: Here's a look at your first warning weather on Q106. A heat advisory continues until 8 p.m. Friday night. Lows dip down to about 74 overnight under clear skies. Winds out of the south around 5 miles per hour. Daytime highs approaching 100 Tuesday. Ample sunshine expected. Tuesday night, 76. From the Withers Weather Center, I'm meteorologist Paul Trombley on Southern Illinois' Classic Hits, Q106. 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

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Let you know which of your classic artists are putting out some new music, which artists are going to be touring, and anything new, box sets, collector's items, things like that, that's going to be released with some of your favorite classic artists that we know and love right here on Q106. 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We'll be right back.

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6: Here's a look at your first warning weather on Q106. A heat advisory continues until 8 p.m. Friday night. Lows dip down to about 74 overnight under clear skies. Winds out of the south around 5 miles per hour. Daytime highs approaching 100 Tuesday. Ample sunshine expected. Tuesday night, 76. From the Withers Weather Center, I'm meteorologist Paul Trombley on Southern Illinois' Classic Hits, Q106. Right now, 75.

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4: Here's a look at your first warning weather on Q106. A heat advisory continues until 8 p.m. Friday night. Lows dip down to about 74 overnight. Under clear skies, winds out of the south, around 5 miles per hour. Daytime highs approaching 100 Tuesday. Ample sunshine expected. Tuesday night, 76. From the Withers Weather Center, I'm meteorologist Paul Trombley on Southern Illinois' Classic Hits, Q106. Right now, 74.

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Ample sunshine expected today. Daytime highs approaching 100. Winds out of the southwest, 5 to 10 miles per hour. Clear skies again tonight. Lows dip down to about 76. Sunny skies tomorrow. Highs around 101. From the Withers Weather Center, I'm meteorologist Paul Trombley on Southern Illinois' Classic Hits Q106. Currently, it's 73 degrees.

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8: Here's a look at your first warning weather on Q106. A heat advisory continues until 8 p.m. Friday night. Ample sunshine expected today. Daytime highs approaching 100. Winds out of the southwest, 5 to 10 miles per hour. Clear skies again tonight. Lows dip down to about 76. Sunny skies tomorrow. Highs around 101. From the Withers Weather Center, I'm meteorologist Paul Trombley on Southern Illinois' Classic Hits Q106. Currently, it's 73 degrees.
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0: For Withers Broadcasting in the Southern Illinois Newsroom, I'm Ed Heisted. A heat advisory remains in effect across all of Southern Illinois through 8 o'clock Friday night. Afternoon heat index readings are expected to reach between 100 and 106 degrees. High temperatures will climb into the upper 90s with only slight chances of rain Thursday and Friday. You should limit your outdoor activity, drink plenty of fluids, check on relatives, neighbors, and pets. The Jackson County Sheriff's Office is investigating several vehicle burglaries that were reported early Saturday in rural Murfreesboro. The break-ins occurred along West Harrison, Cedar, Johnson, West Grange Hall, King Hill, and Ava Roads. Investigators say the vehicles had all been left unlocked. Everybody is now being urged to lock their vehicles, remove valuables, and contact law enforcement if you have any information about it. The Sturitz Road Bridge across Interstate 57 near Johnston City has reopened after an 11-month closure. The nearly $5 million project replaced the former bridge and improved the approaches, pavement, shoulders, and guardrails. Construction began in September 2025. The old bridge was demolished the following month. The reopening restores traffic on Sturitz Road between Dublin Road and Illinois 37. Southern Illinois University School of Medicine has welcomed its class of 2030 with a white coat ceremony in Carbondale. Students will spend their first year in Carbondale before completing the next 3 years in Springfield. 8 Lincoln Scholars will receive most of their training in downstate Illinois. SIU Medicine has graduated nearly 3,400 physicians since 1975. Illinois is laying off more than 500 workers now at a Southern Illinois Mental Health and Developmental Center as its patient population declines. The decision is drawing a lot of criticism from Republican lawmakers concerned about lost jobs and continued care for the center's patients. Sean Reed has the latest.
1: The Illinois Department of Human Services announced it would be laying off half the staff, about 524 people, from the Choate Mental Health and Development Center. Governor J.B. Pritzker defended the decrease in patient and staff numbers at the facility.
2: If we couldn't resolve some of the challenges there, the only option that we really would have is to stand down that facility.
1: According to a March memo from IDHS and Pritzker's office, the Choate facility scale down is part of a wider plan to repurpose the facility in partnership with Southern Illinois University. Community Integrated Living Arrangements, or CILAs, are a solution the state has moved patients toward. State Representative Charlie Meyer spoke at a town hall alongside Republican colleagues, responding to the state's announcement.
3: The Olmstead Rule clearly states everybody has a choice to where they want to be, and that population that we're serving, most CILAs don't want.
1: Meyer called on the IDHS director to resign Monday. I'm Sean Reed.
0: And that's what's happening for Withers Broadcasting. I'm Ed Heisted in the Southern Illinois Newsroom.
4: Hear ye, hear ye. 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
1: 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They're just right off of Route 13 in Carterville. And don't forget, they've also got a massive arcade. Looking at some of our local celebrity birthdays, they include Trebor Hill, Sarah Roberts, Angela Taylor Randolph, Bryce Cabanis, Dexter Rice, Gary Porter, Lynn Miller, Kathleen Ridge, Karen Osborne, Jerry Oliver, Jacob Warren, Jackson Rock, and Greg Peters. Other birthdays today include Alan Dershowitz, Gloria Estefan, Barry Gibb, Dee Dee Myers, Lily Tomlin, Greg Errico, Billy Blanks, Dr. Phil McGraw, Archie Bell, Scott Speedman, Padma Lakshmi, Boyd Holbrook, and Zendaya. That's a look at some of our birthdays today. If you've got one, we celebrate with you, courtesy of SI Bowl in Carterville.
0: Got a birthday you'd like to get in for the SI Bowl Birthday Bash? 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
2: This is your Section 618 Sports. We start off with girls golf at the Carmi White County Invitational. Carmi White County wins that with the medalist, Caitlin Davis of Carmi White County. At McLeansboro, Benton wins a four-team match. Leah Bowling of Hamilton County was the medalist. In boys golf at McLeansboro, Mount Carmel wins a four-team match. The co-medalists were Colton McGee of Mount Carmel and Zane Wilcox of Mount Carmel. At Pinckneyville, DuCoin wins a triangular by one shot over Pinckneyville and two shots over Trico. Cannon Gossett of DuCoin was the medalist. And a dual match between Woodlawn and Sandoval, Odin Patoka saw Woodlawn win by 18 strokes. Lakin Kirkpatrick of Woodlawn was the medalist. In high school girls volleyball, Carmi White County a winner, defeating Wayne City in two sets. Christopher topped Crab Orchard. Cisney with a win over Richland County in two sets. Calvin Herrick Beecher City defeated Sandoval in two sets. Grayville with a two-set win over North Clay Clay City. Johnston City defeated Thompsonville in two sets. And Joppa Maple Grove picked up a win over Charleston, Missouri in two sets. Turning now to Big League Baseball, the Cubs were winners yesterday. The White Sox lost. The Cardinals had the day off. The Cubs pounded the Brewers at Wrigley Field 17-3. The White Sox lost in Houston to the Astros 6-3. Elsewhere, the Orioles with a win over the Rockies. The Angels beat the Yankees. The Phillies defeated the Diamondbacks. The Rangers topped the Athletics. The Twins beat the Tigers. The Red Sox in 10 innings topped the Rangers. The Nationals with a victory over the Marlins. The Mets beat the Rays, the Giants over the Braves, and the Padres shut out the Reds. News from Big League Baseball, the Chicago White Sox acquired outfielders Tommy Pham from the Phillies and Jake Cave from the Rays in trades for cash considerations yesterday. Pham is a .256 career hitter with 149 home runs and 522 RBI. Cave is a .251 career hitter with 45 home runs.

0: runs and 176 RBIs in 7 MLB seasons. San Diego Padres second baseman Luis Rengifo will undergo season-ending surgery for a torn ACL in his right knee. The 29-year-old appeared in 38 games for the Padres, hitting .292 with four home runs. The New York Yankees say that Aaron Judge is nearing a return to the lineup. He has not appeared in a game since May 31st after he played in pain for over a month. Judge is batting .248 this season with 17 home runs and 38 RBI. From the National Football League, Los Angeles Rams defensive tackle Aaron Donald did not practice yesterday, something that their coach Sean McVay said was, quote, part of the plan all along. His return date is yet to be determined, but they say that there is a possibility he could play in the Rams season opener against the San Francisco 49ers on September the 10th. Donald on Sunday agreed to a one-year $20 million deal with playoff incentives that can raise the total value of the deal to $30 million. And it is a busy part of the year for high school sports in Southern Illinois, and that is why you need to download the Section 618 app. You'll have the best seats for high school sports in Southern Illinois right at your fingertips. I'm Todd Bryant. Have a great day.
1: Here's a look at your first warning weather on Q106. A heat advisory continues until 8 p.m. Friday night. Ample sunshine expected today. Daytime highs approaching 100. Winds out of the southwest, 5 to 10 miles per hour. Clear skies again tonight. Lows dip down to about 76. Sunny skies tomorrow. Highs around 101. From the Withers Weather Center, I'm meteorologist Paul Trombley on Southern Illinois' Classic Hits Q106. Currently, it's 73 degrees.
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0: In the Southern Illinois newsroom for Withers Broadcasting, I'm Ed Heisted. A 19-year-old Carbondale man faces weapons and resisting charges following reports of a gunfire last Saturday afternoon. Police found damage to a home on South Forest Avenue, but no injuries were reported. Officers say Leland Fraze matched the suspect's description and ran before eventually being captured following a brief chase. Police recovered a firearm, but they've not said whether Fraze fired those shots. Hawkins Road in Vienna has reopened after a small sinkhole was discovered Saturday near the 500 block. The Johnson County Sheriff's Office warned drivers while the County Highway Department responded. Crews addressed the problem. The road reopened later Saturday. No injuries or vehicle damage were reported. Discounted tickets for the McLeansboro Kiwanis Club Fall Festival are now on sale for $3 each. They're available at Banterra Bank, Dairy Queen, and People's National Bank locations in McLeansboro and Dahlgren. Organizers say the limited supply has sold out within 24 hours in previous years. Unused 2025 Egyptian Exposition tickets will be accepted, but older Brady Amusements tickets will not. The heat advisory across Southern Illinois continues through 8 p.m. Friday. Heat index readings could reach, you ready? Between 100 and 106 degrees, temperatures climbing into the upper 90s. Rain chances remain slight Thursday and Friday. Everybody's being urged to reduce strenuous outdoor activity, stay hydrated, and check on vulnerable people and pets. A North Carolina teenager has died after contracting a rare brain-eating amoeba. Details about just where that infection occurred were not initially available.
1: A teen identified by the State Health Department as Moises Ponceman Deza died Monday, but to developing the infection caused by Naegleria fowleri, a rare brain-eating amoeba found in lakes, rivers, and other freshwater sources. The single-celled organism typically enters the nose through the water and could reach a person's brain, causing meningeal encephalitis, which often leads to coma and death within 5 days. There are typically fewer than 10 cases of the illness in the U.S. every year. And Doza's death does come a week, though, after a girl contracted the illness in Louisiana and died.
0: That's what's happening. For Withers Broadcasting, I'm Ed Heisted in the Southern Illinois Newsroom.
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1: 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In a survey of 2,000 U.S. adults, 50% admit to doing this to put off tackling their to-do list. 618-439-4100. In a survey of 2,000 U.S. adults, 50% of those surveyed, that means 1,000 out of 2,000, do this and put off tackling their to-do list. Okay, so what do they do instead of getting things done that they need to do? In a survey of 2,000 U.S. adults, 50% do this. 618-439-4100. Play in the Reed's Heating and Air Q106 quiz.

0: This is your Section 618 Sports. We start off with girls golf at the Carmi White County Invitational. Carmi White County wins that with the medalist, Caitlin Davis of Carmi White County. At McLeansboro, Benton wins a four-team match. Leah Bowling of Hamilton County was the medalist. In boys golf at McLeansboro, Mount Carmel wins a four-team match. The gold medalists were Colton McGee of Mount Carmel and Zane Wilcox of Mount Carmel. At Pinckneyville, DuCoin wins a triangular by one shot over Pinckneyville and two shots over Trico. Cannon Gossett of DuCoin was the medalist. And a dual match between Woodlawn and Sandoval Odin Patoka saw Woodlawn win by 18 strokes. Lakin Kirkpatrick of Woodlawn was the medalist. In high school girls volleyball, Carmi White County a winner, defeating Wayne City in two sets. Christopher topped Crab Orchard. Cisney with a win over Richland County in two sets. Cowden-Herrick Beecher City defeated Sandoval in two sets. Grayville with a two-set win over North Clay Clay City. Johnston City defeated Thompsonville in two sets. And Joppa Maple Grove picked up a win over Charleston, Missouri in two sets. Turning now to Big League Baseball, the Cubs were winners yesterday. The White Sox lost. The Cardinals had the day off. The Cubs pounded the Brewers at Wrigley Field 17-3. The White Sox lost in Houston to the Astros 6-3. Elsewhere, the Orioles with a win over the Rockies. The Angels beat the Yankees. The Phillies defeated the Diamondbacks. The Rangers topped the Athletics. The Twins beat the Tigers. The Red Sox in 10 innings topped the Rangers. The Nationals with a victory over the Marlins. The Mets beat the Rays. The Giants over the Braves. And the Padres shut out the Reds. News from Big League Baseball. The Chicago White Sox acquired outfielders Tommy Pham from the Phillies and Jake Cave from the Rays in trades for cash considerations yesterday. Pham is a .256 career hitter with 149 home runs and 522 RBI. Cave is a .251 career hitter with 45 home runs and 176 RBIs in seven MLB seasons. San Diego Padres second baseman Luis Rengifo will undergo season-ending surgery for a torn ACL in his right knee. The 29-year-old appeared in 38 games for the Padres, hitting .292 with four home runs. The New York Yankees say that Aaron Judge is nearing a return to the lineup. He has not appeared in a game since May 31st after he played in pain for over a month. Judge is batting .248 this season with 17 home runs and 38 RBI. From the National Football League, Los Angeles Rams defensive tackle Aaron Donald did not practice yesterday, something that their coach Sean McVay said was, quote, part of the plan all along. His return date is yet to be determined, but they say that there is a possibility he could play in the Rams season opener against the San Francisco 49ers on September the 10th. Donald on Sunday agreed to a one-year $20 million deal with playoff incentives that can raise the total value of the deal to $30 million. And it is a busy part of the year for high school sports in Southern Illinois, and that is why you need to download the Section 618 app. You'll have the best seats for high school sports in Southern Illinois right at your fingertips. I'm Todd Bryant. Have a great day.
1: Here's a look at your first warning weather on Q106. A heat advisory remains in effect. Ample sunshine expected today. Daytime highs approaching 100. Southwesterly winds 5 to 10 miles per hour. Clear skies again tonight. Lows dip down to about 76. High temperatures reach up to 101. Tomorrow, ample sunshine expected. From the Withers Weather Center, I'm meteorologist Paul Trombley on Southern Illinois' Classic Hits, Q106. Right now, 77.
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1: We're playing the Reed's Heating and Air Q106 quiz this morning. In a survey of 2,000 U.S. adults, a whopping 50% say they do this instead of their to-do list. I think we're all probably a little bit guilty of this at one point or another. 618-439-4100. I will tell you that one of the first couple of guesses that we've had in pretty consistently has been procrastinating. And yes, you are right. That is exactly what we're talking about. But I'm looking for something more specific. So when folks procrastinate their to-do list, what do they end up doing instead? Okay, what do you think people, you know, when they say, I'm not going to do this thing on my to-do list right now, or I'm not going to do this thing I need to do. I'm going to do this instead. And then they end up just putting it off and putting it off. 50% admit to doing this in this survey of 2,000 U.S. adults. 618-439-4100. Yes, they are procrastinating, but what are they doing whenever they decide to put off their to-do list? We're playing the Reed's Heating and Air Q106 quiz.

We're playing the Reeds Heating and Air Q106 quiz. 50% of folks in a survey of 2,000 U.S. adults admit to doing this to put off tackling their to-do list. So we've had several folks say procrastinating, and yes, that is right. They are procrastinating, but what are they doing instead of doing their to-do list? We've had a few people say go outside and, you know, do whatever you do outside, go for a walk, you know, piddle around, do some yard work, which, I mean, yard work might be part of the to-do list, but this is not what we're looking for. So it's really not a super productive thing. Survey of 2,000 U.S. adults, 50% admit to doing this instead of tackling their to-do list. So think about things that they might do instead that maybe isn't quite all that productive. 618-439-4100.

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0: We're playing the Reed's Heating and Air Q106 quiz. 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The answer is up next.
1: We're playing the Reed's Heating and Air Q106 quiz today in a survey of 2,000 U.S. adults. 50%, so 1,000 of those 2,000 admit to doing this instead of tackling their to-do list. Another good guess that we've gotten in is take a nap. Sometimes you need a nap to get your to-do list done. Sometimes a nap can bring you down, no matter how badly you need it, bring you down to where you don't feel like doing anything else the rest of the day. Sometimes I think it's better to just, you know, maybe you do need to get that nap in, but try to push through and get some things done before you take the nap, because when you wake up, you really might not feel like doing anything. But sometimes it's just the opposite. Sometimes it's just the right amount and you feel refreshed. But yeah, it's not taking a nap, but that is a great guess. In a survey of 2,000 U.S. adults, 50% of those surveyed admit to doing this instead of tackling their to-do list. So it is not taking a nap. Eating something is another thing that we've gotten. So, you know, maybe it legitimately is mealtime typically, but others say, well, you know, I'm kind of hungry. If I just have a snack right now, and you know, I need to stop and eat something before I do this. And sometimes that can turn into really avoiding the to-do list. So that is not it, but that is another great guess. In a survey of 2,000 U.S. adults, 50% admit to when they procrastinate, this is what they're doing to put off their to-do list.

0: you started listening to an epic sci-fi book on Audible. 30 chapters later, you've accidentally run a half marathon. You lost track of how far you've run, somewhere just past the city limits. You can't stop. You have to find out what happens next. Then it's over. The universe seems bigger. You feel different. You feel like you have no idea where you are. Audible. Stories that speak to you.
1: I'm still going for it. 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
3: Here's a look at your first warning weather on Q106. A heat advisory remains in effect. Ample sunshine expected today. Daytime highs approaching 100. Southwesterly winds 5 to 10 miles per hour. Clear skies again tonight. Lows dip down to about 76. High temperatures reach up to 101. Tomorrow, ample sunshine expected. From the Withers Weather Center, I'm meteorologist Paul Trombley on Southern Illinois' Classic Hits, Q106. Currently 82.
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1: We're playing the Reed's Heating and Air Q106 quiz this morning, and we have got your answer up next. In a survey of 2,000 U.S. adults, 50%, so 1,000 of those 2,000, admit to doing this to put off tackling their to-do list. We've had some really great guesses so far. Taking a nap, eating a snack, or having a meal, going outside just to walk around or to piddle. It's probably not going to be yard work or something like that if they're doing this to not do their to-do list. So those have all been really great guesses. We've also have had go for a drive or go shopping, because, you know, shopping might be on the to-do list, but you also might just be going to look around to prevent you from doing whatever you need to do on your list. But one of the most common things, maybe not the most common things, but one of the most common things folks do is watch TV or movies. Yeah, I'm just going to sit down and watch TV for 30 minutes or whatever it is. I'm just going to watch one movie, you know, an hour and a half. I'm going to sit down and watch one movie, and then your whole day is shot and you didn't get anything done. So a lot of folks say, yeah, 50% of those surveyed say that's what we do. If we're procrastinating and we don't really want to get to our to-do list, we watch TV or watch a movie. We'll play the Reed's Heating and Air Q106 quiz once again tomorrow.

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And, of course, your requests. Text 618

It's almost lunchtime. We know you deserve a break. Hang in there. We've got more favorites coming your way on the Classics Cafe with Todd Bryant on Q106.

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4: Here's a look at your first warning weather on Q106. A heat advisory remains in effect. Ample sunshine expected today. Daytime highs approaching 100. Southwesterly winds 5 to 10 miles per hour. Clear skies again tonight. Lows dip down to about 76. High temperatures reach up to 101 tomorrow. Ample sunshine expected. From the Withers Weather Center, I'm meteorologist Paul Trombley on Southern Illinois' Classic Hits, Q106. Right now, it's 90 degrees.
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0: In the Southern Illinois newsroom for Withers Broadcasting, I'm Ed Heisted. A 19-year-old Carbondale man faces weapons and resisting charges following reports of gunfire last Saturday afternoon. Police found damage to a home on South Forest Avenue, but no injuries were reported. Officers say Leland Fraze matched the suspect's description and ran before eventually being captured following a brief chase. Police recovered a firearm, but they've not said whether Fraze fired those shots. Hawkins Road in Vienna has reopened after a small sinkhole was discovered Saturday near the 500 block. The Johnson County Sheriff's Office warned drivers while the County Highway Department responded. Crews addressed the problem. The road reopened later Saturday. No injuries or vehicle damage were reported. Discounted tickets for the McLeansboro Kiwanis Club Fall Festival are now on sale for $3 each. They're available at Banterra Bank, Dairy Queen, and People's National Bank locations in McLeansboro and Dahlgren. Organizers say the limited supply has sold out within 24 hours in previous years. Unused 2025 Egyptian Exposition tickets will be accepted, but older Brady Amusements tickets will not. The heat advisory across Southern Illinois continues through 8 p.m. Friday. Heat index readings could reach, you ready? Between 100 and 106 degrees, temperatures climbing into the upper 90s. Rain chances remain slight Thursday and Friday. Everybody's being urged to reduce strenuous outdoor activity, stay hydrated, and check on vulnerable people and pets. A North Carolina teenager has died after contracting a rare brain-eating amoeba. Details about just where that infection occurred were not initially available.
1: A teen identified by the State Health Department as Moises Ponce Mendoza died Monday after developing the infection caused by Naegleria fowleri, a rare brain-eating amoeba found in lakes, rivers, and other freshwater sources. The single-celled organism typically enters the nose through the water and could reach a person's brain, causing meningeal encephalitis, which often leads to coma and death within 5 days. There are typically fewer than 10 cases of the illness in the U.S. every year. And Doza's death does come a week, though, after a girl contracted the illness in Louisiana and died.
0: That's what's happening. For Withers Broadcasting, I'm Ed Heisted in the Southern Illinois Newsroom.
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13: Here's a look at your first warning weather on Q106. An extreme heat warning continues. Ample sunshine expected this afternoon. Daytime highs approaching 100. Winds out of the southwest, 5 to 10 miles per hour. Lows settle off around 76. Tonight, clear skies. Bright sunshine tomorrow. High temperatures reach up to 101. From the Withers Weather Center, I'm meteorologist Paul Trombley on Southern Illinois' Classic Hits, Q106. Right now, 93.
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4: Here's a look at your first warning weather on Q106. An extreme heat warning continues. Ample sunshine expected this afternoon. Daytime highs approaching 100. Winds out of the southwest, 5 to 10 miles per hour. Lows level off around 76. Tonight, clear skies. Bright sunshine tomorrow. High temperatures reach up to 101. From the Withers Weather Center, I'm meteorologist Paul Trombley on Southern Illinois' Classic Hits, Q106. Currently, it's 97 degrees.
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0: Good afternoon. Welcome to the Afternoon Delight on Q106, your original home for classic hits in Southern Illinois. Thank you so much for tuning in today. I hope you guys are having a good day. I hope you're staying safe out there in this heat. And we need to talk about it just a little bit. We still have, we had an extreme heat advisory. It's now an extreme heat warning. So things have shifted as the temperatures continue to look higher and the heat indices continue to climb. So we're expecting a high of 99 today. We have already had the heat index up to 104, so expect that to climb even further a little bit more today. So for that extreme heat warning, here's some additional details from the National Weather Service in Paducah about what we can be expecting with this. So, of course, we are looking at, again, high heat index values. We are looking at, those high temperatures and some days maybe even some high humidity. So that's something to keep in mind. Anytime we have an extreme heat warning, this is one of those deals where you got to stay inside in air conditioning if you can. If you're going outside, it needs to be kind of at the extremities of the day, either just before sunrise, right around sunrise, or towards the end of the day at sunset when things have, you know, starting to cool down just a little bit. If you're out and about during the day, you got to take breaks inside in air conditioning. You need to make sure you stay, you know, very hydrated, electrolytes and the whole deal. So it can be very extreme. And of course, remember that some of those folks can be very vulnerable to this. That includes pregnant women, newborns, children, elderly, and those with chronic illnesses can be have even more issues with something like this. So this is another big heat wave. So what we're expecting in our area, some of the maximum heat index forecasts from the National Weather Service in Paducah, and we're looking at, you know, Cape Girardeau tomorrow, Carbondale, Evansville, 107. Some other folks in the area, Marion, Mount Vernon, looking at 105 for Mount Vernon, 106 for Marion. So those heat index values really are going to be high. It's going to be hot the next several days. We're looking at highs of 99 for the next several days. So this is all the way at least through Saturday. That could be extended even further. So we're expecting a high of 99 every day for the next several days, and those high heat index values are going to continue to climb. So please do keep that in mind. We'll play Connect the Hits as we do Monday through Thursday just after 3 o'clock. And today I will tell you that you need to pay attention to our song lyrics and our song titles to get to what I'm looking for.
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0: Something that caught my eye today on the internet was someone in France talking about having to return back from their break. Now, I assume what they were talking about was going back to school September the 1st, because I read that in France, a lot of the times their school break will last about 8 weeks, but it doesn't start until usually into July. So then their break isn't ending until September. So, but I also know that in lots of countries, they have big time breaks from their workforce. You know, they really value mental health. They really value workplace productivity and the health and well-being of their workers. So they make sure in a lot of other countries that workers get plenty of breaks so that they continue to be healthy and are able to work and things like that. So, you know, I know that plays into it sometimes too. But yeah, just taking a break featured in our songs today.
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1: Let's take a look at our birthdays and events in music history today. We'll start with musical births, including Tommy Evans from The Drifters, Conway Twitty, who was born Harold Lloyd Jenkins, also Marshall Lytle from Bill Haley and His Comets, Archie Bell from Archie Bell and the Drells, Greg Errico, Sly and the Family Stone, Barry Gibb of the Bee Gees, Russ Field of Shawaddawaddy, also Peter Hewson of Chicory Tip, Bruce Foxton from The Jam, Gloria Estefan, Cass Lewis, also Craig McLaughlin, and J.D. Fortune from NXS, Natalie Basingwaith, Peter Brown, Baby Daddy, who was born Scott Hoffman, also Joseph Mark Troman from Fallout Boy, DJ Dennis Jr. Odunwo, known as Tion Wayne, and also Jean Jung Cook from BTS. Some of our other events in music history today. In 1967, the four Beatles held a meeting at Paul McCartney's house in London to decide upon their next course of action following the death of manager Brian Epstein. They decide to postpone their planned trip to India and to begin the already delayed production of the Magical Mystery Tour movie. Today in 1976, Wish You Were Here was close to spending 1 year on the UK charts. Pink Floyd's ninth studio album had been premiered at Nebworth in July of 1975 and was released in September of that year. 1980, Fleetwood Mac ended a nine-month world tour with a performance at the Hollywood Bowl with Lindsey Buckingham announcing on stage, "This is our last show for a long time." Today in 1983, Mick Jones, lead guitarist with The Clash, was fired by the other three members who claimed he drifted apart from the original idea of the group. 1984, after a 25-year career, Tina Turner had her first solo number one single in the U.S. with What's Love Got to Do with It? That's a look at our birthdays and events in music history today for the 1st of September.

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11: Here's a look at your first warning weather on Q106. An extreme heat warning continues. Ample sunshine expected this afternoon. Daytime highs approaching 100. Winds out of the southwest, 5 to 10 miles per hour. Lows level off around 76. Tonight, clear skies. Bright sunshine tomorrow. High temperatures reach up to 101. From the Withers Weather Center, I'm meteorologist Paul Trombley on Southern Illinois' Classic Hits, Q106. Currently, it's 97 degrees.
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0: Looking back at TV and movie news and other memories, here's today's Blast from the Past.
1: Looking at our blast from the past today, 1981, Hall & Oates released Private Eye, their 10th studio album. In 1988, Nintendo released Super Mario Bros. 2 for the NES. Today in 1998, J.K. Rowling's debut novel, Harry Potter and the Sorcerer's Stone, was published in the United States. 1986, the Bangles released their hit single, Walk Like an Egyptian. 1985, the Clapper was released nationwide. The simple device allowed people to turn lights and other applications off just by clapping their hands. 1992, Super Mario Kart was released in North America for the Super Nintendo Entertainment System. Today in 2000, Nokia released the Nokia 3310 mobile phone. 1997, the animated series Extreme Ghostbusters premiered. 1991, the animated series Tasmania premiered on Fox. The show followed the adventures of Taz, the Tasmanian Devil. Today in 1984, Francine Pascal's first Sweet Valley High book, Double Love, was published. In 1986, Stand By Me, starring Will Wheaton, River Phoenix, Corey Feldman, and Jerry O'Connell, was the number one movie at the box office. That's a look at our blast from the past today on Q106.

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0: Heisted for Withers Broadcasting in the Southern Illinois Newsroom. The Jackson County Sheriff's Office is asking for help now, investigating a series of vehicle burglaries in rural Murfreesboro. They say the incidents were reported early Saturday along West Harrison, Cedar, Johnson, West Grange Hall, King Hill, and Ava Roads. They say the targeted vehicles were unlocked. Drivers are being advised to lock their doors, remove valuables, and then report any suspicious activity. More than 550 people gathered Saturday at the Ducoin State Fair for a ceremony honoring veterans, Gold Star families, and every branch of the military. Displays of dog tags, helmets, and boots represented military service and sacrifice. The ceremony began about 15 years ago with roughly 50 people gathered under a tent. Veterans and their families also received information about benefits, employment assistance, and other resources. The annual Southern Illinois Farm Crawl returns Saturday and Sunday, September 12th and 13th. Visitors will be able to tour participating farms all across the region. The event offers a first-hand look at local agriculture and food production. Farmers will also showcase locally produced goods and explain how their operations work. Traffic is moving again across the Stewart's Road Bridge over Interstate 57 near Johnston City. The bridge had been closed for 11 months during a nearly $5 million replacement project. Crews also improved the road approaches, pavement, shoulders, and guardrails. The reopening reconnects Stewart's Road between Dublin Road and Illinois 37. And finally today, there's this. Police are investigating the theft of a large shipment of Pabst Blue Ribbon beer. Details on where the beer disappeared remain unclear.
1: Police say beer bandits made off with thousands of cans of Pabst Blue Ribbon beer, worth a total of $70,000, in two separate heists from the Southern California warehouse on the same day 2 weeks ago. In the first theft, beer headed to Tucson, Arizona was picked up, but never delivered. An hour later, a purported subcontracting company submitted fake documents to pick up another shipment of suds. Pabst is offering a reward and telling the thief, "We don't fault you for wanting to brag to your friends how much PBR you have. We just wish you obtained it the honorable way."
0: And that's what's happening. For Withers Broadcasting, I'm Ed Heisted in the Southern Illinois Newsroom.
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4: Here's a look at your first warning weather on Q106. An extreme heat warning remains in effect. Lows level off around 76. Tonight, under clear skies, winds out of the south, around 5 miles per hour. Bright sunshine expected again tomorrow. High temperatures reach up to 101. Clear skies tomorrow night, lows around 77. From the Withers Weather Center, I'm meteorologist Paul Trombley on Southern Illinois' Classic Hits, Q106. Currently, it's 97 degrees.
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